Hi, this is Vijay Raghavan here. So I am the co-founder of Impractical Bakers and Trainers. On social message, keep on observing, keep on experimenting. Don't try to lose yourself in the journey, as journey is not the end of the journey, it is just the beginning of another journey. 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
1: Drive ahead when the signal's red. 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

0: Hello listeners, you are listening to MOP Community Radio 107.8 with me, RJ Shruti. We all love our parents, don't we? She has always been there in our ups and downs and she is our friend almost all times. But when she is 40 and 45, she has mood swings. She is frustrated with us. She is annoyed with us. Now it's our turn to understand that she has her menopause time. Every woman undergoes this situation and we people have taken a minimum effort by calling Dr. Akhila Bhatt, a reputed gynecologist who will tell us how to overcome all this. Hello Dr. Akhila.
1: Thank you for being with us today. We all know every woman undergoes this tough situation during menopause. So what is exactly menopause and what is the age for this?
2: Most women around menopause have mood swings. Because of the mood swings, they're not able to, they get stressed out more than they should. Even a small thing can be a big stress-related issue. Like children start going to college, they have a mind of their own. If the mother tells something, they don't listen. They also have their thing. Now it's been very commonly called generation gap. I don't think it's actually true totally. But anyway, but small things work on the woman and she doesn't eat properly. Husband says something, she gets it wrong. He gets very upset. Nobody's concerned about me. That's the usual thinking in and around menopause basically. So you should eat healthy stuff.
1: Is there any specific diet to prevent this menopause?
2: Plenty of boiled vegetables, because whatever spoken, a woman around menopause is old. And above the age of 40, even a little fat can deposit in around the tummy. It's always better that she has a regular exercise like basic walking. Even of about 1 hour walking a day, every day compliantly, without fail. That's one thing she should have, and she should eat healthy foods. A lot of green leafy vegetables. Plenty of fluids, which most of the women around menopause don't take. Plenty of fluids. Plenty of boiled vegetables, or at least any vegetables. Go into a good veggie diet. Okay, good amount of fruits. Time to time eating habits. Not skipping meals. Morning breakfast at a particular time. Afternoon lunch at a particular time. Evening snacking at a particular time. And night dinner at a particular time. Avoid overeating. Eat healthy foods. Preferably a balanced diet.
1: Is there any indications before menopause?
2: People have a lot of difficulties around menopause. Like about 15 years before menopause is something called climacteric. A woman goes into the changes of hormones which happen before menopause. Now these changes of hormones, I told you already, one is mood swings. Some women go into a lot of stress related issues, depression, anxiety. Okay, some people start sweating heavily. It's called hot flushes. Like they'll be sitting in an AC room right opposite the AC and sweating like for 5 minutes it continuously happens, makes the woman extremely uncomfortable. These are thermoregulatory disturbances in the body. Other things like a lot of mood swings basically. Some people feel bloated around before periods. Some people develop the premenstrual symptoms which was never there before. Some people develop pain before periods which was never there before. Pain during intercourse which was not there before. All these needs to be checked up nevertheless. Excessive bleeding problems, bleeding once in 2 to 3 months, irregularities in periods. All these also need to be checked up. We cannot just say it's because of menopause, it can also be because of menopause.
3: They get knee pain, back pain, heavy back pain.
2: One is age. Secondly, most women in India don't work out. So after delivering a child, we lose our strength in our tummy and back muscles. Because of the poor tone of the abdominal muscles, losing elasticity of the abdominal muscle tone, the back muscles are otherwise also weak in women and they're not exercised at all. This can also be a reason, and as they grow older, they may start putting on a little weight. And since they've not been working out at all, they develop most 99% of the backache is related to the back, not to the menopause. Nevertheless, they must eat well and they must always happen to at least some form of exercise. Yoga you do for 1 hour, walking you do for 1 hour, aerobics you do for 1 hour, any form of exercise decently done, avoiding overeating, doing some form, being keeping your mind calm, go for something like art of living, whatever, but keep the mind calm and eat healthy food. So that I told you, green leafy vegetables, good amount of vegetables, all that will give you a good strong bones basically, and they can always be supplemental.
1: Is there any chances of getting joint pain and other problems?
2: Secondly, most women in India don't work out. So after delivering a child, we lose our strength in our tummy and back muscles. Because of the poor tone of the abdominal muscles, losing elasticity of the abdominal muscle tone, the back muscles are otherwise also weak in women and they're not exercised at all. This can also be a reason, and as they grow older, they may start putting on a little weight. And since they've not been working out at all, they develop most 99% of the backache is related to the back, not to the menopause. Nevertheless, they must eat well and they must always happen to at least some form of exercise. Yoga you do for 1 hour, walking you do for 1 hour, aerobics you do for 1 hour, any form of exercise decently done, avoiding overeating, doing some form, being keeping your mind calm, go for something like art of living, whatever, but keep the mind calm and eat healthy food. So that I told you, green leafy vegetables, good amount of vegetables, all that will give you a good strong bones basically, and they can always be supplemental.
1: What are all the exercises for such pains?
2: And they must always happen to at least some form of exercise. Yoga you do for 1 hour, walking you do for 1 hour, aerobics you do for 1 hour, any form of exercise decently done, avoiding overeating, doing some form, being keeping your mind calm, go for something like art of living, whatever, but keep the mind calm and eat healthy food. So that I told you, green leafy vegetables, good amount of vegetables, all that will give you a good strong bones basically, and they can always be supplemental.
1: What are all the psychological problems women face during menopause time?
2: Most of the time it is anxiety, usually anxiety, mood swings and depression. These are the main three things that they face. Hot flushes makes them very irritable. They start shouting. Small things, simple things, they react too much. Every action is an equal and opposite reaction. The reaction is unequal. It's too much. So that, and they realize that they feel bad. You might have said something to your mom. At that age, she might get back too badly against you. Later, she sits and feels bad. Oh God, what did I tell this? It's basically like extreme reactions. First, nothing at all. And not that they don't understand. They feel bad later. And because of that, they become more irritable with self. Now they've already spoken. You can't take it back. So you become more and more irritable. So this adds on. Basically, and you can treat it. It's not that you can't treat. There are certain mild anti-anxiety drugs or mildly antidepressants which have come, mild antidepressants which can be given to them. Sleep disorders, they don't sleep properly because they start thinking too much. The thinking process becomes too much in the brain. They don't sleep at all, especially women.
1: Do you think drugs can be effective during depressions?
2: See, you don't have to give them drugs to sleep. First and foremost, the mind is the one which is irritated totally. Because of which she starts thinking too much. Control the thinking process, automatically she'll sleep. There are particular medicines given for this, which you don't have to give them sleeping drugs. See, once you make yourself used to sleeping with medications to sleep, you can't sleep without them.
3: But during this time, at a particular time, you won't be like, you don't like sleeping, or you won't feel like sleep because you'll get an irritation because of that.
2: The problem is, it's thinking and they're not sleeping. Therefore, they don't want to lie down at all. If they can sleep, anybody will be happy to sleep. Why won't they be happy? Because all are sleeping. This one is awake. The menopausal woman is usually awake. Because she is unable to sleep. And everyone else is sleeping in the night. So it's like painful torture for the woman. Basically, don't put them on sleeping drugs. There are certain medications, alright?
1: What are the hormonal changes?
2: There are two hormones in the brain called FSH and LH, follicle stimulating hormone and luteinizing hormone. So these two hormones are released from the brain. They go stimulate the ovaries. The ovaries release estrogen and progesterone in a particular fashion, and one woman gets her periods. Okay, she ovulates in the mid-cycle and she gets her periods. With time, how much ever FSH and LH are released from the brain, the ovaries refuse to function. So more and more FSH and LH are released, but at one day, how much ever it secretes, it won't function. That is the day of menopause. Now whatever said and done, you can make a woman, you can remove her uterus, you can remove her ovaries, of course, but you cannot change the brain releasing the hormones, okay? So some amount of imbalance is going to be there. Of course, the hormones which control, give you a feeling of well-being, all those control, that estrogen and progesterone which are secreted from the ovaries, once they come down, there is a drastic disturbance. Because that was a feedback mechanism for the brain to stimulate the hormones release. Now when these have died, literally gone down, the hormones upstairs also start getting, in the upper story, I mean the brain also start getting a little confused. Because of that confusion, the whole system is confused, basically. And that's all about it. So if you can understand that part of it, understand your mom when she's going through this hell, try to talk, even though she gets very hyper, she starts shouting, just be calm, you understand. Feel bad for the person who's going through it, because your brain is functioning right. Tomorrow any of us can be in that state. So if you can understand and go calmly, make them understand, sit and spend some time with them, a lot of difference will happen. They feel left out. They feel nobody cares for me. That part of it, if you can just cover, try to tell your father, try to tell your sisters or whoever, brother, whatever, and give some time to your mom. It will change a lot. First, learn to spend some time with her. Make sure she drinks a lot of water when you are around at least. Whenever you are around, make sure you ask for something and make sure she drinks at the same time. Don't tell her she is attaining menopause, so you have to drink. just like, Amma, you also have, I'll also have, something like that. Slowly spend some time, talk a little to your mom, spend some time with her, take her for a walk when you're going, whatever, something. It'll make a lot of difference. Spend some time with your folks, your parents. Makes a hell lot of love, hell of a lot of difference.
1: What are all the routine checkups that has to be done?
2: Routine checkups a woman who's going through menopause should do every 6 months once she must get a basic general health checkup done. One. Now, once you cross 40, you should start doing. Ideally, today they say after the age of 35 because of the imbalance of hormones in youngsters itself. After the age of 35, but after the age of 40 for sure, once every 6 months they must do their general health checkup, which should also include a test called serum CA125. It's a carcinoantigen 125, rules out endometrial cancers and ovarian cancers mainly. So every 6 months once, do it.
1: Doctor, is there any chance of getting thyroid and obesity during this menopause?
2: No, thyroid problem. Thyroid, I don't accept that totally, but stress can cause hypothyroidism. So a woman who is menopausal can get very stressed, and so because of that she can get hypothyroidism. It is more acceptable. That's all. Otherwise, no thyroid problems. Obesity is because with age anybody can put on weight. Hormonal shuffles because of mood disturbances, a woman who was exercising well stops it. It can happen that way. She starts losing, I don't have anybody. That attitude I told you. No interest in life. No interest to live. So many things can happen. Suicidal tendencies because of all this. So basically, because of that, they don't work out. They may overeat. They may lie down. They may eat once a day, but they may overeat at that time. So many things. Because of that, there can be obesity. If they work out, no, obesity will not happen. Of course, bone weakness. Because of drying vagina, they can have problems like incontinence of urine. Before they can go to the bathroom, the urine may come off in the panty. That can happen. Stress incontinence. When you're coughing or sneezing, urine just, there's a spurt of urine outside. So all these can make them more and more uncomfortable, unable to tell the youngsters or their peer groups. They find it so difficult. Because if they're going for a kitty and this happens, they're not comfortable. So they start wearing pads, they don't tell the doctors also. So they don't go commonly to doctors for this. So they should immediately check up, and they can always replace certain things. Work out what is incontinence because of hundreds of reasons. We'll work it out and we'll see what has to be done, basically.
1: Thank you for that valuable information, doctor. And I read that women these days are getting uterus cancer. What is exactly uterus cancer and what are all the indications for that?
2: Yeah, that is around after the age of 40. I told you just now, there can be ovarian cancers, endometrial cancers and breast cancers. Now, ovarian cancers are common, which are very dangerous. They have a very short life usually after an ovarian cancer, even if it's diagnosed. Difficult to diagnose early. There's no symptoms, absolutely. Some gassy feeling in the tummy, that's all the woman talks about. There's absolutely no
3: Is that because
2: symptoms.
3: Of menopause or?
2: Hormonal changes, yes. Hormonal changes. And of course, there has to be a genetic susceptibility to cancers. Not everybody will get a cancer just like that. There has to be a hormonal susceptibility. That's about it.
1: Doctor, do they get anemic?
2: Anemic, yeah. Because some people go into bleeding disorders. One. Secondly, because of the stress-related improper eating issues. Not eating the right foods. Not eating at the right time. And sometimes they're bleeding heavy, but they don't think they're bleeding. It's like before menopause, it'll stop now, soon it'll stop. And that can happen for almost 8 to 10 years later. So the woman goes on bleeding, and by the time she sees the doctor, she can kind of very anemic sometimes. That can be corrected. That's why 6 months once a checkup will rule out most of the problems. A mammogram should be done at least once in 3 years, unless the woman palpates and

0: feels a mass, then she should go immediately for a mammogram. Others every 3 years after the age of 40.
1: What are all the supplementary tablets for this?
0: There can be hormone replacement therapy. Earlier we used to give estrogen, okay, in very small doses, okay, like conjugated equine estrogens were given before in the name of Premarin 0.625 mg. That gives an immediate sense of relief for the woman. But of late, we don't use so much because of chances of higher chances of breast cancer and all in the woman. So we go on to certain things like isoflavones, which are available a lot in soya. That's why we tell women to take a lot of soya when they are going into menopause. Isoflavones are released from soya, so that also gives a feeling of well-being. And a lot of HRTs are there, some tibolone kind of drugs, which are SERMs, selective estrogen receptor modulators. They are not estrogen, but they'll give the feeling of having estrogen in you, okay, which is not harmful for the breast or the ovary. So something like that can be given, which keeps the bones also strong, the woman also not so weak, and gives a lot of relief. But hot flushes cannot be relieved with all this. If the woman is complaining mainly of hot flushes, then we have to go on medicines for that. Otherwise, we just give it for 3 months or so. Tell them, Baba, understand, you're going through menopause. It's just a part of physiological part of life. Understand the system and go by it. And the family should be supportive. That's what I said. Your mom can come out of it if you really make up your mind. Work on it. It'll help. You just trust me.
1: Apart from this, women also get cervical cancer. What is cervical cancer, doctor?
0: Cervical cancer is cancer in the mouth of the uterus, which happens due to infections. Human papilloma virus infections, which HPV infections. There are cancer vaccines today. It is basically because of having multiple sexual partners or having one partner but having intercourse for a long time. And whatever, whoever is married cannot say, I won't have intercourse. When constantly there can be dysplasia, changes of the cells in the cervix and resulting in cancer. So basically there is something called HPV vaccine, which has come in the name of Gardasil from Merck company, which can help.
1: Is there any awareness for this now?
0: Lot of awareness is there. You open a magazine so many times you'll see it. But the thing is, women or children rather like to see other columns and not these columns in the magazines. Lot of awareness is there in so many things.
1: I think this lecture would have helped your family members and understand her situation. Now guys and girls, it's your turn to be her best friend and understand her. After all, she's your mom. Thank you, listeners. I will see you in another amazing show like this. Until then, it's me, RJ Shruti, signing off in MOP Community Radio 107.8 FM. Have a nice day.

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0: 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Nuisance in public is becoming a big problem to the people of Chennai. In today's news, we are going to discuss about how the nuisance is created in public places in Chennai. Public nuisance disturbance in public places such as spitting on road, smoking in public places, disturbance while traveling, if teasing due to dressing, urinating in compound walls, trees and roadside, speaking foul language, couple in beaches, park, theater, indecent behavior, trouble of drunken people and much more. We have seen many people, disturbances these days, but no one bothers and it has become accepted thing like begging in the street, in certain places like Coimbatore bus station, which is said to be the pride of Chennai, connecting all cities and town of Tamil Nadu. A quite few in other state as well. People are witnessed to be so happy making it dirty. All smokers, including youngsters, smoke in public places as if there is no tomorrow, which will later affect children, women, elders and sick people who might be very near to the smoker, which bear it in all silence. Now we have reporter Lari reporting from Coimbatore.
1: Hi, this is Lari reporting from Coimbatore. And let's listen what people have to say about public nuisance.
2: I travel by bus to my workplace and I leave office during the late hours. So the buses are usually crowded and people would rush to get the seat and they would purposely push you down and during the crowded places they don't have the... We can't pick important calls. Even though we pick up an important call and we're talking it, they know that we're talking. It's something important and they would make all sorts of noises. And mostly there's no... during crowded buses, we don't have people passing the tickets. That's the huge problem because we stand at one end and we can't go and see the conductor and ask for the ticket. So these people don't pass it. The basic courtesy has been lagging. Even though it's all people who are working who come at that time, the basic courtesies get lost there.
3: Yeah, I'm quite used to traveling by buses every day to college, and it's quite annoying when you're traveling in a crowded place and the buses are so crowded, and it's such a it's a warm climate, so most people intentionally push against us and make incredibly annoying and irritating noises, which are quite disturbing. And so from my side, I would like to request the government to please take and look into this issue and take the initiative to stop, I mean, to ask the drivers to not to overload the buses and so as to avoid such circumstances.
4: Hi, I'm Sarbi. Public nuisance is a very important thing to actually focus on. If you really want to witness public nuisance in person, then you should really visit this public places, or even when traveling in this public buses, you will see a lot of garbage spilling, littering the road, smoking in public. As a responsible citizen of the city, I believe it is our prime duty to look after the city and make sure the city is always clean. So I would really want to appeal to the public saying charity begins at home. Stop littering the roads. Make sure you know the surrounding you is very clean and very eco-friendly for others also. And if in case you see someone next to you littering the roads or spilling the garbage, make sure you stop them and not advise them, but just at least tell them that it is not only affecting them, but it is also affecting you. Thank you.
5: Nuisance in public place. I mean, I hate it when people talk loudly over the phone. Anyway, the person on the other side is going to hear you, or if it's something personal, you can go somewhere, away from the crowd and talk. I hate it when we are sitting in a restaurant and trying to have a good time and they're screaming over the phone or talking, you know, having a loud conversation with a person sitting right next to you. You know, the person sitting right next to you, the person talks in a voice as if he's talking to someone in China. So that's a nuisance for me. And even at home when I'm, you know, there are neighbors who, you know, scold their husbands or scold their children so loudly. And, you know, your lifestyle gets spoiled. At the same time, unnecessarily, their family problems or their issues, everything comes to, you know, we need to know about all that. So I think it's a big nuisance when people talk loudly, unnecessarily in public.
1: Let's get back to studio.
0: So listeners, we heard problem, what public faces in daily life. And we have seen that many people seems to be the victim of public nuisance. The sanctity and maintenance of temple are often lost. The garbages are spread over many places and whatnot. On the face of it, there is not much of a hope. We are a nation of people who have become conditioned to bad behavior. Even if the women are abused in public, we do not react. We do not have big heart for even poor people, who are often victim of misuse of everything that in public. Now we have reporter Shantapriya reporting from Nungambakkam. So let's hear from her.
6: Hi, this is Shantapriya reporting from Nungambakkam. I'm near Gemini flyover. Now let's hear about some people regarding how they feel about the public nuisance.
7: We have been seeing many girls driving nowadays, but it's not encouraged as such. Some people try taking advantage by seeing a girl driving alone. They intentionally follow them and keep honking and also irritate them, which may lead to severe danger. I personally feel this is one of the major reason or cause for this accidents or such as. I feel irritated when I see people smoking in public places because I think passive smoking is like more hazardous than chain smoking. People can use private places for smoking rather than smoking in roads and all. Guys, please don't smoke.
8: See, there are various forms of nuisances in and around the city, but the one main thing which is very irritating and which is not tolerable is spitting. Of course, in other countries like Singapore, Malaysia and all, even if you spit, they are going to charge fine and they keep the city so clean. And nowadays, even when you see in MRTS stations and all, there is a lot of unclean areas and still people are, even if you come and develop the city each and every day, people are going to litter it and they are going to keep it unclean. Even garbages, they are not putting it inside the garbage bin, and it's very very ugly, like drainage water flowing all around and garbage all around the garbage box. It's like people are not at all responsible. Even if we improve the city, there are certain set of people who are going to keep complaining, but they will never change. This is the current situation. Thank you.
6: Now let's get back to the studio.
0: So from this, we came to know how people misuse when it comes to public places, which is intolerable and has become so horrible that even law put by government is not able to control this nuisance of public. Democracy does not give us the license to do whatever we can in public places. When we aspire to become as advanced as the Western nation, we quite often forget that people of those countries are far more disciplined and respect everything that is public so very well. Therefore, this is the duty of every person to be socially responsible and impose discipline for the betterment of our country. This is MOP News, produced and brought to you by Hima, Lari, Shantapriya. Thank you. New.

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1: And this is your RJ Rags.
0: In the show, mind, thoughts and actions, do what you think and think what you do. Okay, now today we are going to talk about a very particular type of a psychological need. The need to please others.
1: Okay, fine.
0: Okay? Mm. Yeah, you understand what I'm trying to
1: say? Yeah, I understand.
0: So, I'm going to tell you why they have that kind of a need.
1: Yeah, fine.
0: One is when they want to show off.
1: Okay.
0: Right? And another one is when they, you know, want to prove themselves to other people.
1: Okay.
0: Can you find the difference between these two?
1: Yeah. So, basically, what's the main issue? Na? Everyone have this attitude. They have to please others. They have to get a good image in front of others. So, that is the reason why they go and please others.
0: Exactly.
1: That is the main reason. They don't have any other reason, right?
0: Yeah. The two main reasons is one to show off. The other one is to prove themselves.
1: So, this is according to your psychology.
0: Yeah. It is what happens in society, in my opinion, of course. It's not going to be like everybody's opinion.
1: Okay.
0: But in my opinion, I think these two are the main
1: things. Okay, fine.
0: Mm. Let me tell you the difference.
1: Okay.
0: The first one is to show off. That's because of the ego.
1: Mm.
0: If you feel superior to other people, you would show off to other people, right?
1: Obviously, we have to do something like that. No, it's not. No, it's not. It's not. It's
0: not.
1: It's not. It's not. It's not. It's not.
0: The second one is to prove themselves. Either if they have a depression or inferiority complex.
1: Okay.
0: Like, I don't feel like I'm up to someone else. So, I'm going to cut. I'm going to paint. So, this is opposite.
1: So, it's like a fire, the rage that they have within themselves. I have to prove, I'm not inferior. I don't have such a feeling. That's what you are basically trying to say.
0: இந்த ரெண்டு ரீசன்ஸ் வந்து ரொம்ப காமனா இருக்குது இப்ப எல்லாருக்கிட்டையும். எதுக்கு காமனா இருக்குதுன்னு கேட்காதீங்க, அதை நான் அப்புறம் சொல்றேன். இப்போதைக்கு இதுதான் ரொம்ப காமனா இருக்குது. ஒன்னு சுப்பீரியாரிட்டி, இன்னொன்னு இன்ஃபீரியாரிட்டி. போத் வந்து டிஃபரெண்ட் போல்ஸ்ல இருக்குது, ஆனா ப்ராப்ளம் ஒண்ணுதான்.
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They give you fragrance through flowers, shade when it's sunny. So just like that, we should also protect nature, because nature is always there to protect us.

0: burns, it burns, it burns! 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Please send water.
1: If you don't want this to happen to you, then please say water.

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0: 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Please, no water.
1: If you don't want this to happen to you, then please say water.

0: 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Today we are going to talk about a very interesting topic, Go Green, Think Green and Act Green. 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It's about small steps from greening your cleaning to saving water and energy. 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You were listening to Go Green, Think Green, Act Green. Go Green is commonly known as environmental, has become more popular as awareness of the global warming has increased. Go Green has many different meaning for different people, but the purpose is generally the same. Save the planet. There are many ways to go green. And the best way to start is by making simple changes around the home. Go Green doesn't have to break the bank. And in fact, with time, Go Green can actually save the money. We'll be right back with small break followed by a skit. So stay tuned to MOP Community Radio 107.8 FM. Day 1. Two friends, Hema and Nikita, are going to their friend's place. They were waiting near the signal. They saw a mother and a daughter in the car next to them. The kid was eating chips, and after she finished eating, she gave the empty packet to her mother. At that moment, Hema and Nikita noticed the mother throwing the wrapper out of the window on the road. So let's listen what happened next.
1: Hello auntie, can you take the wrapper and dump it nearby garbage?
2: Thank you for your concern, but it's none of your work.
0: Hema and Nikita look at each other.
1: Why nowadays people don't understand the importance of our country and keep it clean?
3: Yeah, I know. Why people don't understand? And why are they doing like this? We should take some steps regarding this issue.
0: Hema and Nikita decide to do a campaign regarding our environment to keep our country go green. They decide to do walkathon. Day 2. Hema and Nikita meet near the beach.
1: Hi Nikki.
3: Hi Hema.
1: Have you thought anything what can we do to make awareness to people about Go Green?
3: Hema, I've thought about conducting a campaign, but how to do it?
0: Hema and Nikita decide to conduct the campaign by using the basket as a dustbin on which it's written, Use Me. Hema and Nikita with some more people start their campaign by working on the road. People walking nearby throw waste paper, wrapper and other stuff on the road. Hema and Nikita picks up all those things and put it in dustbin. People notice that and think, what are they doing? Hema meets the same auntie whom she met the other day when she was throwing the waste stuff on the road. Auntie realized it and she left from the place. Day 3. Hema and Nikita meet some of her friends near the beach.
3: Hope our street campaign has reached to people's mind and the message is conveyed as well.
0: Auntie comes to Hema and Nikita and tell them that I have realized my mistake. I won't repeat this year after and take the first step towards a very important initiative, Go Green. So listeners, by this small skit, we came to know that by taking the initiative from the first step by cleaning our environment and go green.

We'll be right back. So stay tuned to MOP Community Radio 107.8 FM. 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
1: 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You were listening to Go Green, Think Green, Act Green. Hello listeners. Have you come across the word called Exnora? Exnora is an NGO which gives voice against the global warming and do so many activities to keep our city go green. Now in this Go Green program, I feel not to miss the president of Exnora is none other than Mr. Nirmal, a person behind the Exnora, for all his activity. As he started Exnora, his mission was to keep our city clean and green. Welcome to the studio, sir. Hello, sir. What do you think about Go Green?
2: Actually, speaking, I would say your word should be changed. It's not Go Green. It has two meanings. When I tell you Go Green, that means you adopt all green, but it's very good. When you say Go Green, you're asking green to go away. You must say, come green, welcome green. So words have meaning. People misunderstand. Somebody told, you know English, he said, I saw you with my wife. So how can he see me with his wife? So what he wanted was, me and wife saw you. So English is a very tricky language, very careful in talking about. Go green, according to me, when you ask me about go green, I'll say that this campaign itself causes pain to Mother Earth. Campaign. That I would address the government of India. And I've been to Copenhagen conference. That conference, 20,000 leaders from 200 nations came. 20 days they were there. They discussed and all. Ultimately, not only any conference, they agree to disagree, agree to agree in future. But nothing happened. Nothing happened. And it abruptly ended. And when they are worried about carbon footprint the nations were creating, I was worried the carbon footprint that the conference created. The conference created so much carbon footprint. Can you pause it 1 minute?
3: No, okay. So, from which state of India?
1: Okay, sir.
2: Bombarder. We do all opposite. So, if you want a model for us to copy, tree, take tree. Tree also, very interesting thing, tree gives more oxygen. Human beings, we give only carbon dioxide. Trees give oxygen, more oxygen. And trees take all nutrients from earth, drops, leaves, fruits and flowers and enriches soil. Trees, if you take it, that it takes water, but it brings rain. Tree takes support of the soil, but prevents soil erosion. It caters to, and it takes a lot of space, but gives shade for those who are beneath it. It caters all our six senses. So come on, it's a model tree. But what we do, in our anxiety to lead a modern life with all a kind of transport system, buildings, we chop off tree making this whole thing, what you call, gas chamber. So, it's all due to greed and we forget that without nature, we can't exist.
1: Okay, sir. Like, whatever we are doing, we are facing problems also in this. So, what effect should we take in a society to avoid all these things?
2: Actually, if you ask me, you're interviewing me, but I must ask you, what are you doing? So the point is, you have to teach by example. Lead by example. I would say, you can tell those who come and talk, go green. You tell them, stop preaching, start doing. The world will be less by one scoundrel. Okay? And everyone is good in preaching. They don't practice. That's why you see, the flat has 2,000 plants inside.
1: Yes.
2: I'm doing a city farming outside. I'm doing a terrace sky farming outside. I'm doing street farming. Why should I do all those things? Because the food you will not get after 8 years. So the only way people should understand that, they should teach by example, lead by example. And there's no other option. And people will not do. The reason is, people today, anything you tell them, they say, what is there for me? What is in it for me? So in Exnora, we found that people are very difficult. So what we do, all our program, all our projects, ideas, we present it to people. We dress it with a lot of advantages. We tell the advantages. Suppose we say, do composting, what should I do? So you can grow vegetables. We should grow plants. You can breathe oxygen. So people, you should tell them what is the benefit to them. Those who are talking about, they think they are not living on this planet, they are living elsewhere. So we should only change. It's not I'm criticizing, this is not the Mahatma Gandhi era. One Mahatma Gandhi, we killed him, shot him to death. So point is that we should understand that we should, all of us should practice. And they should, create models, models, temperament. I don't lose balance because the company of plants. Actually, it's a miracle. People come and, botany professors come and study how plants grow and see. The plants are growing everywhere. The windows all covered with plants. We have flower shower, we have a veggie table, so many things here. The point is that, if you do, you enjoy. If you don't do, you suffer. So people should understand. And more than I told you, again and again I repeat it, people, when you go there, don't talk for the planet's sake. You talk for their sake. What is the benefit? So you tell them, you are very calm. Number two, your health improves. You tell them this advantage. You get vegetables, the prices are going to go up. Your waste becomes raw material for your garden. You compost your kitchen waste. You tell all those things. They tell them only from their viewpoint of view. What you said is a fact. People are like that. So, and we can't live like that, the people. So necessarily you have to tell them the advantages. Like a marketing person. Now you're a marketing man, somehow he sells his product. You have to sell your idea. You should make him agree to. So my flat is stayed every day with school children, college. Children go and tell the parents. Parents come. So we will follow this. Only way we have to keep doing it. You have to do your duty without expecting results.
1: Sir, I want to know, do you think the Go Green project should be implemented in schools and institutions?
2: Yeah, see, the point is, should do. Just children who will live long. They are impressionable age. The time they get to know about this. One more thing, if you tell children, who does the homework? Only parents do. Children you tell, the parents also will join. You can't go and motivate the parents directly. You have to do the roundabout by our children. So children are the best bet and they should do. And one more thing I want to say, in addition, very important, because now, of late, lot of crimes are committed by school students, college students. Accordingly, children who are involved in green activities, they can never do a crime. They can never think of it. The mind, tuned positively. It is a positive direction. So children, we should do. I shall tell you honestly, children are done the school, they go to college, they will not tag anybody. Do ragging.
1: Sir, like nowadays in schools, like even students have so much pressure, like they have lots of projects. Now that they have started new things for the project, which students don't even know about it, like what it is about. So do you think students, like schools should take students to the botanical garden and they should know about the Go Green Plan?
2: I said children, they have so much work, but you need a break. The break could be TV or cinema, cricket. The best is green. I don't see TV or cinema. For me, I love being in the house and watching all my plants. And the children, when they do this green activity, it's not a burden. We have to tell them they are acquiring a new habit. Habit, it's not activity, it's a habit. You have to feed their mind. Habit. Habit is very hard. Look at the word habit, remove yet. The word first step, a bit will be there. A bit, remove a bit will be there. A bit, remove B will be there. The children, like either brushing teeth, taking some milk in the morning at breakfast, is a habit. You tell children, they will not feel bad at all. They will feel happy. And I tell them that plants, the company of plants,

0: You feel so happy. You enjoy life every moment. What else do you think the children can be a better pastime than this?
1: But sir, in schools also, like, they can keep a small garden, because in school nowadays buildings are like, they are building up the buildings. There is no place for children for gardening, so that if the garden is there, they can teach the children what are the small, small steps.
0: It's a very wrong question asking. They are inside a flat, they are grown to some flats. School terrace, they have a terrace farm. So, it's all laziness. Suppose, you know, what the schools can do, we have a terrace farm, terrace sky farm. I can tell you that a school can get at least 5 days to 7 days vegetable needs for the canteen from the terrace. Because after the school has come on a farmland, let them bring back some farm activity on the terrace. If they do that, the children learn it. And the parents come and wait, they can go to the terrace garden. The idea we want all the schools to do, only one of the schools have done. I think the greenery has taken a beating because the space is needed. See, schools don't have even a playground. They don't have a playground, children to go and play. How do you think it will do the plant? So my answer is they can have indoor plants instead of having some imported Chinese plants. Number two, terrace, they can do that. And terrace, they must do it. And the composting also, they can do the terrace.
1: Sir, in some states, the city is so green, nice. Why not in our state, it's not greeny?
0: It's not every state. You see, for example, Kerala and Karnataka, they love nature. Kerala, they have God's own land, they say. Karnataka, because of water source and all. And Tamil Nadu comes later, Andhra, Tamil Nadu. But best are first Karnataka and then Kerala. Kerala is gifted with nature, bountiful of nature. So Chennai, the point is that motivation level is less than Kerala and Karnataka. And more than that, Chennai has become kind of a business hub for the whole South India. A lot of development. No, your ECR, OMR, everywhere building activities. So this one has taken the back seat, this greening activity. They want to make more money. They are worried. They start the business, they have to make more money. And they should at least lose money. Therefore, whole focus is there. Their focus is not on green. And what they forget, that in the process, once you know Delhi, the incidence of death was very high due to blood cancer, leukemia, because of the air pollution, automobile pollution. So they brought CNG. They learned little late, but now Delhi is completely better now. Air quality. Chennai has become, the air quality is very poor. But now they get cancer. Surely they get cancer. Carbon monoxide, all obnoxious gases go into your lungs. They are affected. Why the incidence of cancer is increasing? So people understand what they do. After all, they do business because they want to enjoy life. They die, how they can enjoy life? Health is important. Health is wealth. The youngsters all take this and propagate.
1: 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You were listening to Go Green, Think Green, Act Green. So, like in metro cities, like main cities, Chennai, Mumbai, Delhi and Calcutta, like over there it's like everyone busy in their life, they don't know about the greenery, like everywhere, if you see right, left, anywhere, it's like buildings. Like in future, what steps can we take so that it should be buildings also should be there, but it should be greenery nature also, like people should feel nice.
0: In law there's a provision, but law is not enforced. In law, there is a thing called OSR, open space reserved. Because becoming concrete jungle, every builder has reserved a space to provide green there. In our own building, Arrogant Towers, it's also all developed by Jains. If you look at it, they don't do it. So I have taken a piece of land, I have developed a greenery there. I think they should do it. I think buildings have come, toilets and all have come. The land is itself meant for, it's called lung space. Lung space. But lung space and all been robbed of its activity. So, it's all basic, I think it's corruption. Look at the textile shops in T. Nagar and all. They constructed, if you always construct, they reach the moon tomorrow. They do like that. And they don't allow even space for their own car parking. If you ask me one answer, corruption is a root cause. And they bribe the authorities shut their eyes and goes on. So greenery, two things. One is, it's both carrot and stick. They should feel happy about it. Number two, those who don't do should be taken for task. But it's not being done at all. It's not being done. That's why it's taking a beating. Now the Chennai Metro train has come. They destroyed nine parks. Nine parks, including Nehru Park, this Trivika Park. But fortunately, Pachipas College, where I was a student, they're about to cut 300 years old. Students agitated, they failed. Then I fought and saved the trees. Where I happened to be old from the college. But the point is that development is called sustained development. There should be development, it should also planet be sustained, greenery needs to be sustained. This all not taken care of. It's an awareness, again and again awareness. We have to keep on. And why tsunami? Why tsunami? Tsunami, you know, when the Arctic Antarctic melts, melt the water go to the sea. The lowest part of the sea, the land beneath, gets the maximum pressure, weight. And the plates are weak. They can't stand this earthquake. If the Richter scale more than 8, 1 or 2, they have a chance of tsunami. So tsunami is due to global warming. It's been proved. And the lowest part, unfortunately for Chennai, near Indonesia, Andaman, one place is there. It's the lowest part of the whole region. So the water may have too much pressure of the beneath the place. So there's a very point. There's a Chennai, Nagapattinam, Kadur are all very vulnerable for an attack by sea due to this fact. It's a climate change. So if you look at that, the trees and all, globally it saves us from climate change. Locally it saves us from breathing poisonous air. We are entitled for quality air. So when you go to your hotel, food is not all right, your tongue will tell that. They call it the olfactory sense. But what about smell sense? The smell sense cannot detect carbon dioxide or carbon monoxide or methane in the air. So one day the person goes to the doctor, he says you have developed cancer. So this awareness, people again, they are afraid of a snake, not by a mosquito. Mosquito kills more people, 100 times more people than snake. So people, they have their perception, to go by perception.
1: Yes, sir. Another thing, like we see movies, what like hero-heroines are wearing, even we think that we should wear it. Even hero-heroines in movie, they're like planting trees and many things. Why we are not taking that, sir?
0: I don't think any cinema I saw the hero here planting tree. And the hero maybe is pulling a tree and hitting somebody. And they, what is it, every film, they, so many glass pans, furniture all broken, lights, they break. And this all go to, they call subliminal, it goes to subconscious. You also want to destroy something. Cinema, I doubt very much. The only thing hero-heroine does, they run around the tree and sing songs, do it. That's all. Nothing that more than that. I don't think in any cinema they've shown. That is, I think cinema would have never ran even 1 week. So the point is, cinema is the best way to communicate, they are not doing. Because the director and producer, they look at the face of the distributor looks at you and me, my face, what we like. You and me like all this stunt and we don't like good message. I'm telling public at large. Yes. So they play to gallery. You can't blame them. It's a vicious circle.
1: Okay, sir. So like they are in Chennai, Like their gardens are there, greenery gardens and everything. It's green, it's greenery, it's beautiful, but still people, whatever they're having, just they're throwing on it. They're throwing the stuffs, like they're having chips, they're putting chips packets in the garden. What do you think? Is it right or wrong?
0: It's the right word, littering. They do the public littering. The reason is that again, the people are like, they're very uncivilized. So person like me, I wear a trouser, left hand side packet, I call it a mobile dustbin, trash bin. If I get a chocolate, I put in the left hand side packet, until I find a regular dustbin. People consider the whole country as a dustbin. They go on the train. You know, train, you know, the very seat where they're seated, they put the orange peel beneath them. They are going to travel in the waste throughout the journey. And people are like that. So we say we are very ancient. I say, I don't agree. We might have been ancient civilized, but today we are very uncivilized. And people litter everywhere. They don't have the patience. And as if they are, you know, they are like a... what do you call Bill Gates, you know, they're so busy. They don't want, they throw it anywhere, everywhere. They should not do that. And there should be facilities, there should have been dustbins, it should all be kept. See, the dustbins are kept, people vandalize, they steal that. All, ultimately, love for nation, nature. They should do that.
1: But sir, there should be strict action should be taken, no sir?
0: What action you can take? You see, this city, Chennai, has more than 70% slum dwellers, 60%. They put fine, they allow no money to pay a fine. It's again awareness. So my point is, you are all young kids. You come and join, we are doing it. This April I am going to retire, I have been there last 25 years. Come and take up. In fact, we want representative to join. We have formed the National Explorer. We want one representative for each Indian state. We have male, but female we don't have. You are welcome, both of you. You give your number. I will ask them to give your left to you. Becoming national explorer. You will be given all this, whatever you spoke with so much concern. You will be a torch bearer. I told you, don't stop preaching, start doing. You will not come to us. You can do wherever you go. You have a thing called passenger messenger. You can train and bus, you can do. Anywhere you can do. Anywhere. You go to Jain temple, you can do. Where is Jain?
1: No, I'm Marwadi.
0: Marwadi. So everywhere you can do it. Everywhere you can do it. Your own question you have to answer, I should know, because it is Marwadi. One of the things you can fight global warming is people turning to vegetarianism. If all people be vegetarian, there are two things. There won't be global warming, there won't be food shortage. Do you know that? You go and see the United Nations website. So, it's not, if I say animals point of view, people will be angry, actually. It's in the house. I want to say something. You are a Marwadi, I don't know about you. We don't kill even mosquito. We don't kill even rat. We have a rat problem, we have a mouse trap. In the morning I get up 3 o'clock, if you see a mouse is trapped, I take it outside, leave it in a park outside. We don't kill, we feel that we have no right to kill other living, and we see no mosquito enters our home, that's all. We prevent it. The point is vegetarianism, we have an article called Veg Edge, Google for it. How vegetarianism is good, how it saves the planet, because interview is very long. But only one point I want to say on vegetarianism. Vegetarianism is good health point of view. You don't get heart attack. It's good from the viewpoint of global warming. It's good from the viewpoint of, it's very important because you are young children. The greatest standard men of the world, you go and see them. Thomas Alva Edison, Isaac Newton, Bertrand Russell, Bernard Shaw, Abdul Kalam, so many people. All of them, Albert Einstein, all of them, biggest thinkers, inventors, innovators, but very staunch vegetarians. George Bernard Shaw says, I'm vegetarian because I don't want to make my stomach the burial ground of dead animals. So vegetarianism you have to propagate. Originally when I used to propagate, people get angry. You are not talking about human being, talking about animal. Animals don't kill you, but you kill animals. But now, United Nations say that. You won't see the website. Google for it. How vegetarianism helps to fight global warming. Because to eat X quantity of meat, spend 10 times more fossil fuel, coal, and to produce it. That's all. I think I explained you. There are so many answers, but people are maybe, I don't know about you, but more Marwadis will be.

0: part 5, you can initiate it. We teach you how to innovate to save nature. Explore, I do so many things. We involve people. We're inspired by Mahatma Gandhi. British had weapons, but Gandhi had people. Social capital. We are mobilizing social capital to fight all these evils of society, including climate change. So we have created so many, we have classified, give new definition to innovation. First innovation is called fear innovation. What is fear? You are making atom bomb, chemical, all fear. Because you have to fear about it. Second is called FARE, F-A-R-E. FARE means it is a light, you come by motorbike, scooter, all this. FARE means, like a bus fare. You are paying, because you enjoy that, you are paying something in return called climate change. Like that we have a cure, bear, all these things are there. So we are going to do training. So this all we teach you how to innovate for your own personal growth. The student being have in college called Explora Innovator Setup. When you broadcast it, students who are interested can ask us. We give you a gift to you. The gift is, we teach you, you can study smart. Smarter, not harder. We give it free. Because again, students, why should I join? So we give you a gift. Because it's saving Mother Nature. We teach you safety. We teach you 24 kinds of safety. So you tell me, suppose there's a fire in your house. So you open the window or close the window? What about you? See, you are very ignorant. So you have to close the window. Because for fire, oxygen is oxygen. It cuts the supply of oil. And the window, through window, the oxygen comes. So you have to cut the... So what will happen? Close. It will burn all the oxygen inside. Fresh supply of oil. When you go, the window is there, the wind will take the fire to other rooms. When the gas leak, you should open the window. So we don't know it. So safety, we teach you that safety. What you should do. So you come after 1 week, I'll give you a CD PowerPoint. We teach you something called speak and peak. How you can become very good in public speaking. We teach you. I mean, you learn yourself. We don't need to come. You come and take the CD. It's distributed to all the students. I wish you all the best. It's okay. You want my number? Tell the students of MOP Vishnu College. I'm very close second to the college, but the correspondent, Ms. Haridas. So I must say that the students, miles of journey starts with one step forward. I guarantee all the students, if they approach me, I will make the street a delight. And home, the dwelling, heavenly home. We will make it a heavenly home. We will guide them. And it's all doesn't need money. It needs will, mind. The students, unless you know they do it, they can't, they have no business to go and talk. This includes you also. Both of you do this in your own street, wherever you live. You just get 3-4 people. From there, we can take this one assurance I give. And all of us, how long are you going to see movies shot in Europe and America and say when our country is going to become? Our country will never become unless you do in your street. Number three, they can approach me, my 98400-34900 mobile number. They can send the email, mbnirmal@gmail.com, mbnirmal@gmail.com. Those are, and even the students are busy, they can ask their parents to contact us, our neighbors, or they can catch 5 youth in the street, and we'll train them. And every week, 20 to 30 roads we turn around, we convert. So let this be the turn of your MOP Vishnu College students, teachers. They can all do that.
1: Thank you, sir, so much. After listening, the man behind the Exnora, who has shared his point of view for keeping our country clean. As a producer of this Go Green program, it will be grateful and thankful for you all listeners, not only hearing the program, join up your hands to make our city clean, clean, clean, and green, green, green. We'll be right back from the short break. Think green, go green, act green.
2: Go green. When you listen to this, you don't you feel refreshing in your mind? Yes, it is. It is keeping your environment clean and neat, which is what a lot of people don't do. Mainly.

0: The reason for our environment very unclean and very shabby is because a lot of people don't put the waste in the bin, and they litter the whole place. And even in our country, mainly the sewage system is not properly channeled and planned. So, which is also one of the reasons. And a lot of cutting down of a lot of trees and spoiling the green environment. As a result, what do you gain? These people are very mechanical and heartless, as they spoil the environment. And a lot of and instead of that, a lot of buildings and skyscrapers are brought up. Whatever you look around you, only buildings and no liveliness, or not even one tree. Our future is going to get spoiled if this continues. And everyone should by ourselves take an initiative and start planting trees in your homes, and also initiate and also create awareness among others, so that you by yourself, when you plant and when you water the tree, the plant, you will feel very happy, like you are taking care of a life and you're giving a life. And let's try it out and see. Thank you.
1: Go green. This is a word which we often hear these days, but we don't actually do anything for that. There are like several ways which we can follow to save our Mother Earth, but none of us does really take an initiative for that. It's more of talking about it rather than really acting on it. Actually, of late, I'm really happy that government has taken any initiative. That is like they're advertising on carpool. Sooner or later, it will make a difference. We should also follow the same and spread the awareness. Instead of going in like many separate vehicles, we can do this carpool and save fuel, save our Mother Earth. Even like a small initiative can bring a big change. Like we eat something and throw the waste and litter the place where we were. Instead, we can just carry it with us and throw it in a dustbin in a better way, where the waste actually should be. It'll save so many things. Maybe even before spreading the awareness, we should have it within us. We should first change ourselves and then change the world. Think green, act green. Thank you.
2: Hi, I'm going to talk about Go Green. To decide to go green isn't just about the present state of the planet. It's also about the ever unfolding future. It's about the limited resources of the planet. In 1800, there were 1 billion people populating Earth, which doubled by 1922. That's 2 billion tripled to 6 billion by 2000, and conservative estimates are that there will be 9 billion people inhabiting a little Earth by 2050. Considering how many people are homeless and starving at present, what will that future be like if waste to go green and sustaining the planet and its population are not put into place before that future arrives? Some of the smallest things people do on a daily basis have the greatest negative impact and can easily be changed into small daily go green habits with a positive impact on life on Earth.
3: Hi, I think my whole idea of Go Green is to start from home, and it should be self. People go in for a lot of rallies and movements, you know, promoting Go Green, but I don't think nothing will work. But you know, you should start from home. You know, start planting trees and plants, saplings at home. Do kitchen gardening, interesting stuff like that. People should find time rather than watching TV. You can just do such things. Otherwise, when you go out, you should stop polluting the city, like, you know, throwing waste papers or chips packets and empty tins outside. You could either put it inside your bag or wait for wait for a dustbin to come. When you come across a dustbin, you should just throw it inside the bin. And you should also encourage kids to start practicing not to litter, not to waste paper, you know, from childhood, so that they can start practicing it when they become big. Otherwise, when you are an adult, you're already used to doing such thing for so many years. So it's very difficult to change the mentality of, you know, elders or grown-up people. Thank you.
4: When talking about the color green, it symbolizes self-respect and well-being. And it also considers the color of peace and ecology. And in today's generation, we humans almost depend on earth natural resources. We breathe the air, we drink the water, we use energy for transportation and convenience, and we till the soil to produce our food every day. So when talking about going green, it's our duty to make some changes in our day-to-day activity by doing some part to serve and clean the environment. And by understanding how our daily choices affect the environment, we should start up some measures to save electricity, reduce waste, recycle items, reuse of items, save water, and so on. So, go green before green goes. Thank you.
5: Go green is now the need of hour. Its urgency has been measured by the increasing global warming. Although Go Green as an initiative adopted officially in 2002, but took a span of 10 years to reach all over the globe. It is nice when we actually see lots of trees and plants being planted. We get fresh air and needless to say, a lot more of useful things. Global warming is at its heart with increasing effect, and the risk to ourselves and to Mother Earth is a big danger and a matter of serious issue. We all want a nice and neat and safe place to live in, but nobody takes the effort. So I commit to follow the Go Green path by little things I can do, like disposable of waste by proper means, avoiding usage of plastic bags. I also follow the RRR method, that is reduce, recycle and reuse. I commit to plant a sapling once a month. I also try to pool my vehicles so that there is less usage of petrol, and this also, you know, helps in increasing resources for our future generation and it is a benefit to our own self. I also commit to plant a sapling once a month or probably more than that. I hope my small initiatives

0: small little tribute to the Mother Earth, which has given us so much in abundance.
1: Hi, I'm going to talk about Go Green. Going green means contributing to the natural ecological balance in your environment by living in such a way that preserves the planet and its natural resources. Buying only organic foods or from local vendors who you know use resources efficiently results in a limited impact on our environment. Saving money, improved health, and a clean environment are a few of the major benefits of going green. Going green saves money whether you do it on your own, as a family, or a community. Conserving water and electricity by shutting off lights, using solar panels to power your home, or turning off your water when brushing your teeth can reduce your own bills and money spent as a whole on these resources. Recycling clothing, bottles, cans, and other unwanted items reduces production cost while conserving energy. Producing these things with non-recycled materials uses more energy and costs the manufacturer more money, which reflects in the prices of these items at the store. Green living also reduces the amount of waste that goes to the landfills. Landfills use plots that could be put to use in better, more eco-friendly ways. Clearing them also costs a lot.

about a small program. When I was talking to my sister about my Go Green project, she told in US school, teacher in the classroom teaches their children about science, mathematics and other subjects. They also teach environmental studies in different formats. And I was impressed by hearing this. So I asked her to share some of the programs for our teachers and children. Whoever listening this program, think about it. Let us hear a small program teached by a teacher in their school, student in a practical way.

0: morning. My name is Miss Leslie, and I'm so happy to be here. We're going to talk about keeping your wonderful school clean and healthy, and your bedroom at home clean and safe, and even your whole neighborhood clean and healthy and safe. I've got my three big boxes, which I will share with you, but first I have to share my little bag. Now this is the bag we want to keep small. These boxes can be gigantic, but this is the one that we all do make. This is a bag of pretend garbage. It's just a sample, but this is the bag we want to keep small because garbage isn't so healthy. So you take a peek in there, you'll see things in there we all throw away. You'll see wrappers, you'll see paper cups, you'll see napkins, you'll see broken rubber bands, you'll see even food. I even put pretend food in there. You'll see a chicken leg. Because we know when we finish eating, food goes in the garbage. But let's think of ways we can keep the garbage small. So let's start with our first big box. I'll say the word, and then you'll say it after me. This is what it looks like. Reduce. So I'll say it, then you'll say it. Reduce.
1: Reduce.
0: Oh, I love your voices. You did it beautifully. Reduce.
1: Reduce.
0: Perfect. Now, some of you might know how to read. So some of you can tell me the letters maybe, yes? Can you tell me some of the letters?
1: R-E-D-U-C-E.
0: Well, let me show you. I'm going to come down here with you. I'm going to show you what reduce means. And it really means to make small. So let's make our body small. Warm up our hands. Here we go. Reach for the ceiling. We are giants. We are big. We are so tall. Now come down and make yourself small. We're tiny. We are reduced. And that means make small. Reduce. That's our big first word of the day. Let's do it again. We are giant. We are so big. We are so tall. Now come down and make yourself small. We are reduced. Well, let me show you some ways that you can reduce the garbage. When you go shopping or you are in a store, repeat after me. Giant boxes.
1: Giant boxes.
0: Perfect voices. You pick the giant boxes because they never end up in the garbage. The giant boxes are going to end up in one of our good big boxes today. So look what happens. You go shopping. You choose the giant boxes. You take a bowl. I will just lay it down. You take a bowl, and you take out what you need to eat. Your pretzel, your fruit, your cookies, and you eat your snack. And then you wash the bowl. Nothing goes in the
1: garbage.
0: Exactly. But now, in your little voice, say, teeny bag.
1: Teeny bag.
0: Say, uh-oh, Miss Leslie.
1: Uh-oh, Miss Leslie.
0: Where does the teeny bag end up? In the garbage. So even though teeny bags are fun, they're cute, they're so much fun to pack, they're not good for Mother Earth. They're not good for keeping our schools and neighborhoods clean. So when you have the choice, giant boxes is the way to go. Let me

0: Show you something else you can do. Ooh. 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That's wonderful. Good. You remember. Can I show you again? Thank you. When you have snack time or play time, you don't have to have any garbage. You can make your own snack plate. This little boy, if you remember, drew monkeys and birds and butterflies and snakes, and then his teacher helped him cover it with plastic. So then at snack time at school, you eat your snack, and nothing has to go into the
1: garbage.
0: You are so smart. I'm so proud. Let's go on to word number two of the day. I'll say it, then you'll say it. Reuse.
1: Reuse.
0: Reuse.
1: Reuse.
0: And you wonderful spellers, here we go.
1: R-E-U-S-E.
0: Perfect, thank you. And it really means just use it again. Use something again and again instead of letting it go into the
1: garbage.
0: Perfect. Now, I'd like to have just one, two, three. I should have enough for everybody to have a turn today. These are my first three helpers. Come on up. Come on up, first three helpers. You're going to hold something for me. Hold this and face the children. Hold this and face the children. Hold this and face the children. Hold that. Can you hold it, darling? Face the children. Beautiful. I'm going to have you stand on this one because it's more beautiful. Okay, now we are all going to clap for reuse. Here we go. You keep clapping and I'm going to tell you something. You keep clapping. Oh, look. I finished my book. I read it 100 times. I'll put it on the shelf and share it with a friend. Keep going. Oh boy, I found a baby toy. I'll wash it and give it to a baby to enjoy. Oh good, I finished my fish. I'll wash my dish and use it again. Here we go. Reuse. Wash it, share it, use it again, do something with a friend again. Reuse. That's completely fast. Let's reuse. Thank you very much. Thank you very much. Let's clap for our volunteers. Thank you very much. Sit on down. Sit on down. Now, something I didn't have last time I got to bring today, very special. I purposely brought this book because here we are in our neighborhood, in our country. This book you held up today, my wonderful volunteer, it's about a little boy in another country. So not only people in our neighborhood, people across the ocean are also reusing. This little boy in his village went around collecting plastic, collecting yarn, collecting wires. I got to bring to share with you what he made. Close your eyes, close your eyes, close your eyes. It's called a Galimoto, and it's from across the ocean. Open your eyes and watch. Look, say, ooh. Now, it wheels better on different types of ground. So he lives on the dirt ground, so it wheels better on the dirt ground. But isn't that wonderful, boys and girls? Isn't that wonderful? So it shows with a little imagination, you can reuse and do so many cool things. Then he changes it into a bus. He changes it into a car or a helicopter, all from collecting things in his village across the ocean. Now, I need four more volunteers. Four more volunteers. Should we go right down the row? Let's go right down the row. One, two, three, four. Come on up. Turn around, face your friends. Turn around, face your friends. Turn around, face your friends. Thank you very much. Now, this is all the kinds of things you can do at home or at school. These are wonderful reuse projects. Look, you just have to take any kind of box. Take any kind of box. Then, you know how sometimes you have puzzles?
2: I see that.
0: Yes, you remember. And sometimes the puzzle pieces aren't all there. Well, you don't want to throw the puzzle pieces away in the
1: garbage.
0: No way. You can make a beautiful picture frame now. If you remember, if the box has a bottom, you can put treasures inside. But if it doesn't have a bottom, just cover it up with those puzzle pieces, put your favorite picture on, and it's a picture frame. Hold that. And the same with this one. Cover it with anything you want. Now, use your imaginations. Thinking caps, does anybody here know what these two little things used to be before they were decorated? They look like boxes. Any teacher want to help? Can a teacher tell what these were before they were decorated?
2: A mint can?
0: Yes! Let's clap for the teacher. They used to be mint tins. But look now, they're painted, decorated, are for reuse. But you could put your name on it. You could put your initials on it. And then you could put your treasures in it. Anything you want. Someone said, Miss Leslie, I said, what? They said, I have an idea. I said, what? They said, I'm going to put my baby teeth in it. Say, cool idea.
1: Cool idea.
0: Isn't it a cool idea? Because it's safe. You could have them safe forever. Let's clap for our volunteers. Thank you very much. Thank you very much. Now, if you remember this part, I hope you do. Everybody looking, I hope you remember this part. Here we go. Warm up your hands. Abracadabra. Let's do it again. Abracadabra. Magic photo boxes.
1: Magic photo boxes.
0: Stand by themselves. Everybody.
1: Stand by themselves.
0: No hammers, no nails.
1: No hammers, no nails.
0: Safe for children.
1: Safe for children.
0: That's why I love these photo boxes for you to make. They're safe for children. No hammers or nails. They stand by themselves. They're magic. You can do it. You can do it. Ah, here we go.
3: I can that.
0: Here we go.
3: I can that.
0: It's a rain stick or a shaky toy, music, maraca, or listen to this one. A rattlesnake. It can be anything you want, and you can make it. Just collect any kind of cardboard core. And can you tell what this is? Can you tell what I have in here? It's beans or popcorn or seeds, anything that makes a noise. Now, after you collect your cardboard core, tape the bottom, so that nothing will fall through. The top is still open. Now pour it in.
4: But don't pour it too high.
0: If you pour it too high, there's no room to shake. It'll be stuck. So just pour it a little halfway, and now there's room to shake. You can do these. And then afterwards, of course, put the tape on top and decorate. Decorate any way you want. Paint, markers, aluminum foil, anything you might have. Let me show you a couple of more. This is really tricky. I don't know if you'll guess what's in here, but listen to this one. It sounds like a bean's in there, doesn't it? You know what is in here? You're not going to believe it. It's buttons. Buttons which I didn't know where to go anymore, where they went, what shirt, what pair of pants. So I put them in here. And this one happens to be a can with soup beans. Sounds different. With soup beans. Would you like to shake and pass like we did?
1: Yeah.
0: Okay. You shake it three times and pass it along. You shake it three times and pass it along. And then we'll switch rows. It's pretty fun. One, two, three, and pass it down. And you're going to go behind you, darling. Nice sharing. Nice passing. Good counting. One, two, three, and pass it down. Good one.
5: No.
0: Thank you. You can do this. You can do that at home or at school, anytime you want. Did you get to shake this one? It's a little different, the can. You can think someone else used rice, anything you want to go inside. I want to show you this. This is one of my favorites. This, you could take your favorite cereal box. Your favorite cereal box. Take off the front and take off the back. And then look around the house or school or anywhere. Any color paper, doesn't have to be white, with writing on one side and blank on the other, and collect them up. Then you could punch holes through it or bind it, put yarn through the holes, stitch it up, and it's your very own scrapbook, coloring book, photo album. But I love this because it's so cute and colorful. It's your very own book. These are all things you can do. Now. I don't think I can trick you, but... What is this? Do you know what this is? It's a tiny thing. I can trick you. Now, where's the other helper? Who did I wind up with? Right here? I need a young lady this time, okay? So come on up. There was a woman who said, I have all these ties. I don't know what to do with them. I don't want them going into the... Exactly. So you close your eyes for a big surprise. Close your eyes for a big surprise. Close your eyes for a big surprise.

0: words. Isn't that wonderful? So again, using your imaginations, using things you have around the house, reuse, keep the garbage small. Let's clap for our volunteer. Thank you very much, darling. All right, going down to the big word of the day. Big word of the day. I'll say it, then you'll say it, and we'll talk about what it means. Here we go. Recycle.
1: Recycle.
0: Recycle.
1: Recycle.
0: Okay, my wonderful spellers, here we go.
1: R-E-C-Y-C-L-E.
0: Beautiful voices. Beautiful voices. Well, recycling is a little different. Because when you reduce and reuse, you can kind of tell it was a box. You can kind of tell it was a cereal box. But wait till you see what they make out of all the materials you put in your recycling bin. You are going to be amazed. Now, there are two I'm going to show you at first. Now, your recycling bin might look like this. Might be a different color. And it might be low. Some of you might have a tall cart on wheels that looks a little bit like your garbage cart. But it'll always have the recycling design. It'll always have the chasing arrows. And that's how you know if it's a low bin or a tall cart recycling. Well, you are going to go home today and be the teachers because you will tell Mom and Dad all the things that can go in the recycling bin. And they are going to look so different. But let me show you two things. I'm just going to show you two things. You can recycle every glass jar at home with every lid. Recycle every glass jar and lid. And they're going to go to recycling station, and someone's going to collect them up, but they're going to make new glass jars. Like the baby jar might become a pickle jar, or might become an olive jar, but it will be a glass jar, and that's very good for Mother Earth. That's really good. The other one that does that are your cans. When you recycle your cans, they will get melted down. You think today is hot? Oh my gosh. These cans get melted down hotter than today, and they get made into new materials for new cans. So a can becomes a can, and a glass jar becomes a glass jar, and that's really good for Mother Earth. It really is. But now, all these other things, people had to use their imagination. What can I make with all those water bottles? What can I make with all those laundry detergent bottles? Wait till you find out. You haven't come up yet, right? You didn't come up yet, right?
2: I did.
0: You did come up. Thank you very much. One, two, three, four. You four, please come up. These are my four factory workers. After you all wonderful boys and girls recycle all your water bottles, they go to recycling station. And then these wonderful people come to recycling station and they say, I need all your water bottles.
3: I need all your water bottles.
0: I will make some.
3: I'll make something new.
0: Wait till you see. Close your... Now, you keep your eyes open. You're going to hold things. You close your eyes for a big surprise. Close your eyes for a big surprise. Close your eyes for a big surprise. You won't believe it when you open your eyes. Close your eyes for a big surprise. Now it's time to open your eyes. Say, oh, wow.
1: Oh, wow.
0: This doesn't look like a water bottle anymore. Look, can you tell what these are? Can you tell?
2: Yeah.
0: It looks like little pins and things. It is a little piece from a carpeting. Usually we're used to carpeting being huge pieces. These are little pieces of carpeting made from the water bottles you recycle. What is he holding up for you?

0: this adorable thing? A hat. It's amazing what people are doing when you recycle. Now, I want you to feel how soft everything is, so you follow me. Follow me. I'll be the leader. You follow me, and let's let them touch it. But don't give it to them. Just let them touch it. Please touch it. They're going to hold on to everything. You can touch it. It doesn't feel like water bottles anymore. I guess you didn't want to, hon. That's okay. And even the two carpetings feel differently than from one another. Nice sharing. Nice job. Thank you very much. Nice cooperating. Beautiful. Thank you. You are wonderful. Thank you.
1: Thank you.
0: Oh, you didn't have a turn to come up yet? Oh, we're going to get you up right now, okay? Now, someone says, you're going to put your laundry detergent bottles, which come in many colors. Remember, these come in so many colors, laundry detergent, and your milk. And you're going to put them in your recycling bin, because that's what we do. We recycle all this plastic. And you're going to come up, right? You didn't have a turn yet, honey? You're going to come up, darling? And wait until you see. You put your plastic in the recycling bin, and this young lady comes to the recycling station and says, I need all your milk jugs.
1: Hot milk jugs.
0: I need all your laundry jugs.
1: I need all your laundry jugs.
0: I will make something new.
1: I will make something new.
0: Beautiful. You all, close your eyes for a big surprise. Close your eyes for a big surprise. Close your eyes for a big surprise. Now it's time to open your eyes. Oh, wow. Say, so cool.
2: So cool.
0: Can you believe it? Think about how many colors laundry detergent bottles come in. They're all here. This happens to be a clipboard. Boys and girls, it holds paper. It's a clipboard. And then, does anybody know what this is?
2: A plate.
0: It's a plate, and it's a Frisbee booth. You are so smart. Someone said to me one day, Miss Leslie, I said, what? They said, it's a plate. I said, oh, my gosh. It's the perfect picnic plate. Because, look. First you eat your cookies. Well, maybe you should eat your cookies first. First you eat your sandwich, drink your milk, have your fruit, then eat your cookies. And then the perfect picnic plate gets turned over and it becomes
2: a Frisbee.
0: The Frisbee. You're so smart. Thank you so much. Let's clap for our volunteer. Now, you're not going to believe it. I'm going to show you a couple more things. And then if you remember, I have some things to show you special. This I didn't have last time. These are washable, reusable plastic plates made from your yogurt. So there are people who, when you recycle your yogurt containers, they're collecting them, making special washable, reusable plates. And then you're going to love this one. There's another company out there that's collecting candy bars for some reason. They happen to like the Luna one. I bought one to show you. You are going to love this. Can you tell what this is?
2: A purse.
0: It's a purse. And if you look closely, you can see some of the letters from candy bars and Nutri-Gain bars. They're making purses. So boys and girls, this is what we're doing. We're keeping the garbage small. We're using our imaginations, putting on our thinking caps, and remembering what to do to keep the garbage small by reusing and doing our projects and putting in the recycling bin. It's wonderful, wonderful. And I want to show you all the papers, of course. Every paper that can go in recycling. Remember the giant boxes?
2: Yeah.
0: I said they'll never go in the garbage. They're made of cardboard. Cardboard goes in the recycling bin. Like I promised, no garbage of our giant boxes. So even any kind of cardboard you have, it goes in the recycling bin. Any kind of paper, I don't care if it has marker or paint or crayon on it, put it in the recycling bin. Of course, your newspapers, envelopes, even giant telephone books. Now, I didn't bring the whole telephone book because it would have been too big and heavy, thank you. But I brought the cover to remind you. So every paper. So when you go home, you'll be the teachers. You'll tell your family all about the plastics, all about the cans, all about the bottles, all about the paper.

paper all about the cardboard that goes in the recycling bins. You have been wonderful. First of all, hands up on your backs. Pat yourself on the back. I'm so proud of you. You said beautifully. You're wonderful. Some of you remember some things from last time. Okay, thank you so much. We're going to hug Mother Earth. And that little boy, remember the Galimoto? He lives across the ocean in this country of Africa. He made that beautiful toy I got to bring today. And we live in the United States of America. So people all over the world are reusing and recycling and taking care of Mother Earth. So you can just hug Mother Earth, or you can tell her, I'll take care of you, Mother Earth. Or you can say, I'm going to go home and recycle. Or you can say, I'm going to make sure to buy the giant boxes. And if you don't want to say anything, that's okay. Just hug her. Just hug her. We'll just want to take care of Mother Earth. Aw, very nice. Very nice. No. That's okay. He's our little buddy. Very nice. So kind to Mother Earth. So good. So good. Thank you so much. Thank you. They were wonderful.

0: 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Go Green, Think Green, Act Green. We'll be right back. 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
1: I'm here to say something about Go Green. You have probably noticed that green is everywhere these days. In the news, politics, fashion, and even technology. You can hardly escape it on the internet. And now with the Planet Green TV network, you can even enjoy eco-friendly entertainment 24 hours a day. That's all great as far as we are concerned. But with a million messages and ideas coming with us from all the sides, it can be easy to get caught up in the quotidian stuff. Switching to organic foods, turning down the thermostat, recycling, says, without thinking about the big picture of how your actions stack up. Worse, you could even be suffering from a little green fatty, that is, turning out of the green message due to their ubiquity. The truth is that everything single thing we do every day has an impact on the planet, good or bad. The good news is that as an individual, you have the power to control most of your choice, and therefore the impact you create from where you live to what you buy, eat and use to light your home to where and how you can vacation to how you shop or vote. You can have global impact. Now, I'm going to say something about some reasons why you should go green. Go read. You should go green so you could help the environment stay clean. Not only our environment, also other places. Another reason why you should go green is so that you can save the earth. You should read so that you could learn a lot of things. Another reason is so that you could get smarter. When you read, you may also read facts about going green. And why you should read books. You could trade books with your friends so that you could read more. This is not only called sharing. It also helps you save money. Sometimes reading is also entertainment. When you see other children reading, you suddenly see them laughing or giggling. That means there was something cool or entertaining in the book. Watching TV entertains you, but some shows that you watch are just cartoons. You don't learn anything, and you also wasted power. Reading is more important. It is important because it strengthens your knowledge. Reading gives you knowledge of all things because in the school books you can find everything you used to learn how to read and write. It is only singular ability that can alter an individual's life. Reduce, reuse, cycle. These are three main topics you may see about going green. Reduce. You should reduce your power turning off the lights when not in need. You could also turn off air condition when it is not really hot day. Reuse. You should reuse your bottles. You could reuse your bottles once or twice. You could also use your clothes again. If they don't fit you right, give them to the poor. Recycle. You should recycle your cans. Gather all the cans in one or more bags and recycle them. Recycle paper such as phone books. Collect as much phone books and give them to your school. You should recycle so that you could help save the earth. You could recycle so there won't be much pollution on earth. You should pollute the air so there would be enough air to breathe into your lungs. You hear the word recycle or going green many times through the years. It is such an important environmental issue, and yet not much is done about this issue. Recycling can help the environment and we the creatures all around the world. Now there are 10 ways to go green and save green. First, save energy to save money. Second, save water to save money. Third, less gas is equal to more money and better health. Fourth, eat smart. Fifth, skip the bottled water. Sixth, think before you buy. Seventh, borrow instead of buying. 8. Buy smart. 9. Keep electronics out of trash. And last but not the least, make your own cleaning supplies. Thank you.
2: I was just thinking, nothing in our body is green. Then why are we actively and madly taking part in the Go Green campaign? Well, I guess this is because everything else on this land is green. You might have also noticed green is everywhere these days in the news, politics, fashion, and even technology. Look at the Android logo, look at the Starbucks logo, even look at the WhatsApp logo for that matter. But on a serious note, Go Green is a worldwide effort to save the planet. The truth is that everything else has an impact on the planet, in a good way or the bad way. The good news is that as an individual, you have the power to control most of your choices, and therefore the impact you create from where you live, what you buy, what you eat, what you use for your house. The bad news is, at this current state, our planet is pretty fucked up. We attribute this phenomena to something we call as global warming. As they say, the snow is melting, which indicates the earth is crying. It's time to bring about a change, and that change can be possible through going green. How and why? Clean and renewable power, better transportation means lesser global warming. Since nature recycles everything, so should people. We should. Water is not a renewable source, and hence use it judiciously. If not taken care of, then this earth is in for a certain doom. Anyways, we are not here to fear the future. We have come here to change it for the good, and that is only possible by going green.
3: Hi, talking about Go Green, the first thing that comes to my mind is saving our planet from the future and for the forthcoming generation, definitely. Different ways I take, different steps I take towards saving our environment will definitely be saving the water. I mean, when not using the tap, close it properly. Do not use a vehicle for short distances, like that is two-wheeler or four-wheeler, for a very short distance. You can prefer going for a walk or something. And then growing plant is a very, very good step anybody can take for the forthcoming future. You can plant one small plant at your place itself. Planting a thing at your place itself is a very good idea, according to me. If the planet is not saved now, or if the environment is not taken care of now, definitely the forthcoming generation is going to face a lot of problems. Like now, we water being one of the resources, we're paying for water and we're buying it. I just don't hope that in the forthcoming generation, if this is going to be the situation, that the planet is not saved, definitely for the oxygen itself, the future. In future, we'll have to pay for the oxygen, and we'll be getting the cylinders, and because of which there'll be a lot of other harmful effects as well. Switch off your vehicles when you're in the signal, and when the signal is red and you're not going, please switch off your vehicles and you keep. That'll also be one of the best steps towards saving the environment. And of course, you have your own initiatives to be done. Like I already said, saving water, which I mean from your place itself, like saving water, or when you're not using the electricity, I mean when you're not in the room, or when you're not using any particular things in the room, please switch off the fans and lights and save electricity. So that way we can take a small step. Of course, we cannot stop it or prevent it, but at least we can give a helping hand or take a small step towards saving our environment for the forthcoming generation. Thank you.
1: Hi, I'm going to talk about Go Green. The green living movement encourages people to live in a more environmentally friendly way, and there are a number of different ways to go green. While most people are aware that going green is good for the earth, they may not fully understand the extent of its impact. Going green has several positive side effects for the environment that contribute to cleaner water and air, preserve natural resources, and reduce the impact of global warming. Going green helps the environment by reducing the amount of pollution that enters the soil, water and air. By using alternative energy sources and avoiding the burning of fossil fuels, recycling and reducing waste and driving more efficiently, fewer pollutants are released into the environment.
4: 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The first way will be save energy to save money. The second way, it will be eat smart. Third way, less gas is equal to more money. The fourth way will be save water to save money. Think before you buy. Borrow instead of buying. Skip the bottled water. Keep electronics out of trash. Make your own cleaning supplies. These are the 10 ways where you can follow this in the country, and we can do it as save green and go green. Thank you.
5: Go Green is an initiative which is started to save planet Earth. The color green symbolizes environmentalism. For the past 3 to 4 decades, we have been using our natural resources quite aggressively. In order to save planet Earth, by Go Green, we have to adapt small lifestyle changes which could have a huge impact on conserving the natural resources. For example, instead of using electricity, we can make use of renewable energy by installing solar panels in our system. And also, instead of using our own vehicles, you can use public transport to cut the carbon footprint. And instead of throwing away electronic items, you can use it for much longer, which will reduce the e-wastage. Every individual should be noted, and they should be educated how they will make an impact in conserving the planet. There are numerous of sites which will give you lots of information about the small lifestyle changes that we can adapt to save planet Earth.
1: Hi, I'm going to talk about Go Green. Go Green is an environmentalism, is an attempt to balance relations between humans and the various natural systems on which they depend in such a way that all the components are accorded a proper degree of sustainability. The exact measures and outcomes of this balance is controversial, and there are many different ways for environmental concerns to be expressed in practice. Environmentalism and environmental concerns are often represented by color green, but this association has been appointed and appropriated by the marketing industries and is a key tactic of greenwashing. Environmentalism is opposed by anti-environmentalism, which takes a skeptic stance against many environmentalistic perspectives. Thank you.
6: Hi, I'm going to talk about Go Green. To decide to go green isn't just about the present state of the planet. It's also about the ever-unfolding future. It's about the limited resources of the planet. In 1800, there were 1 billion people populating Earth, which doubled by 1922. That's 2 billion tripled to 6 billion by 2000, and conservative estimates are that there will be 9 billion people inhabiting a little Earth by 2050. Considering how many people are homeless and starving at present, what will that future be like if ways to go green and sustaining the planet and its population are not put into place before that future arrives? Some of the smallest things people do on a daily basis have the greatest negative impact and can easily be changed into small daily go green habits with a positive impact on life on Earth.
1: Keeping our environment green and beautiful is all human beings' duty. All the living beings are dependent upon the environment, as we know that all the components required for survival of living organism are gained through environment. So keeping our environment clean, green and always beautiful is always our responsibility as a citizen, being it air, water, soil or whatever may be. It's all consists of environment, so it's very important to keep everything clean, beautiful and green. So that's what I suggest everyone have to keep planting trees instead of cutting, and we also have to suggest others to do that. Thank you.

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1: 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It's enriching. வெல்கம் பேக் நேயர்களே, நீங்கள் கேட்டுக்கொண்டிருப்பது எம்ஓபி சமுதாய வானொலி 107.8. இன்றைய கம்ப்யூட்டர் உலகத்திற்கு ஏற்ற வகையில் பெண்களை சூப்பர் உமனாக மாற்ற எம்ஓபி சமுதாய வானொலி 107.8 பெண்களுக்கு.
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And the slogan Nama Chennai Chanzile, I think, represents that, is that the warmth and the spirit of the people is unchanged, and if anything, I would say that Chennai lives through the spirit of the people, and that's why we're so happy to be here.

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1: Which aims to showcase and extend a platform to the talent of the alumni of MOP. We shall now begin the day with a vocal concert by K. Dharani. Dharani, a prodigious talent in the Carnatic music landscape, has been performing artist since 2001. Earlier, she learned music under the tutelage of the late Srimati Sulokshana Pattabhi Raman. She is now a disciple of Sangeeta Kalanidhi Srimati R. Vedavalli and Kalai Mamani Shri Vasant Kumar. A B-high-graded artist of the All India Radio, she has been a regular performer in the December Music Festival since 2006 in all the leading music sabhas of Chennai, including the Music Academy Madras, and in several prominent sabhas all over India. She has also performed in several other countries, including North America, USA and Canada. She won the Yuvakala Vipanchi by Vipanchi in 2009, Balakala Ratna by Balakala Sagaram Trust in 2010, and D.K. Pattamal Memorial Award by Sri Gana Sabha in 2012. Dharani will be accompanied by Sri M. Vijay on the violin and Sri Tanjavur Praveen Kumar